The motherfucker, I mean, individual who went in the confession booth and took my last weed, I mean, cigarette out of there. 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And I hope you catch cancer in your ass and die of constipation.

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2: 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Crush him. 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Crush him. 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

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What are the odds? 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Hey T, your legs long and your waist thin, and we could both relate to the fact we got great skin. 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

0: Action is a must.
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1: Yeah, young Metro, the old Chessy, I'm gonna shoot you.
0: Gang,
2: yeah,
0: gang, gang.
3: Metro!

0: So I was taking a walk the other day, and I seen a woman, a blind woman, pacing up and down the sidewalk. She seemed to be a bit frustrated, as if she had dropped something and having a hard time finding it. So after watching her struggle for a while, I decided to go over and lend a helping hand, you know. Hello, ma'am. Can I be of any assistance? Seems to me that you have lost something. I would like to help you find it. She replied, oh yes, you have lost something. You've lost your life.
1: Is it wickedness?
2: Lamar stated his views on police brutality with that line in the song, quote, and we hate the popo, want to kill us in the street, faux show.
3: Ah, please. Ugh.

ages. 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For real. And this time, deep I glad. Yeah. 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
1: right here is crazy. I feel big. Like, not big in the sense of
0: Wayne versus
1: weight. You know what I mean? Like, gaining weight.
0: Don't ask no motherfucking questions.
1: Like, colossal. Like, you know
2: what I mean? DJ L. Will.

0: 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Yuck!
1: Hello?
2: Hello?
1: Yes?
2: Who is this?
1: Who are you trying to reach?
2: What number is this?
1: What

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I get up. I stand tall. I stand tall. Riding parasail, rolling through the grass, shading on the trees, looking through a glass, watching by the bushes, waiting on a breeze. 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
0: Now I'm gone, my heart's empty.
2: Wait a minute.
1: Fucked up about you.
2: Hey, yo,
1: let me switch it up real quick, let me switch.
0: Tell me what I did to you. Thought I kept it real with you. I know. Let's go get a crib. I could live with you. Have some kids with you.
3: Yeah. Fuck yeah. That.

0: beat up rolling weed up, keep it real with them. You ain't gotta lie.
1: I know.
0: My old bitch miss me.
1: I miss you too. I can't even cap.
0: I know.
1: Yeah.
0: Now I'm gone. My heart's empty.
1: I'm fucked up about you. No cap.
0: I know.
1: My old bitch miss me. I miss you too. I can't even cap. Like, for real.
0: Now I'm gone. My heart's empty.
1: I'm fucked up about you.
0: Yeah.
1: No cap.

Yeah. Take off the fufu. Take off the cloud chase. Take off the Wi-Fi. Take off the money phone. Take off the car loan. Take off the flex and the white loss. Take off the weird ass jewelry. I'ma take 10 steps, then I'm taking off top off. Take off the fabricated streams and the microwave memes. It's a real world outside. Take off your idols. Take off the runway. Take off the Cairo. Take off the Sandro. Pay 5 days stay. Take off for the meal. Hell if I know. Take off the far flag. Take off reception. Take off the cop with the iPad. Take off the allure. Take off the unsure. Take off decisions I lack. Take off the fake deep. Take off the fake woke. Take off the I'm broke. I care. Take off the gossip. Take off the new logic. That if I'm rich, I'm real. Take off the should nail. Take off the doge. Take off the Birkin bag. Take all that designer bullshit off. And what do you have?

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1: right now.
2: Yeah, we back. What's up, ladies? Swoosh your house, baby. What's up to all the ladies on the north side, south side, east side, west side? What's up in Bay City? What's up to all the ladies in Louisiana? What's up to all the ladies in Dallas, Austin, San Antonio, Marshall, Prairieview? It's going down. Warren County, Texas City, H-Town, baby. TSU lady.
3: When it's all said and done,
4: yeah. Okay.
3: We get all the accolades.
4: Two chains.
3: Yes.
5: Dramatic Nicole.
3: How much of you are quiet?
4: Hey. Hey.

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To them niggas that say they don't office, you better be talking about working in cubicles. Yeah, them boys had a lot, but I knew the code. A lot of niggas debating my numero. Not the 3, not the 2, I'm the UNO. Yeah.

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this alone. 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

0: well, I'm so and so, I was given this name by my parents, I've been to such and such a college, I've done these things in my profession, and I produce a little biography. Buddha says, forget it. That's not you. That's some story. That's all gone. That's all past. I want to see the real you you are now.
1: Well, nobody knows who that is. Because we don't know ourselves except through listening to our echoes and consulting our memories. But then there's a real you, and that again leads us back to this question. Who are you?
0: That is the real you. We shall see how they play with this exam. By the koans, to get you to come out of your shell.

example, are quite divided on this. They will say, no, we don't believe literally in reincarnation. That after your funeral, you know, you will suddenly become somebody different, living somewhere else. They will say, reincarnation means this, that if you, sitting here now, are really convinced that you're the same person who walked in at the door half an hour ago, you're being reincarnated. If you are liberated, you'll understand that you're not. The past doesn't exist. The future doesn't exist. There is only the present. That's the only real you that there is. The Zen master Dogen put it in this way. He said, spring does not become summer. First there is summer,

0: Eliot has the same idea in his poem, The Four Quartets, where he says, when you settle down in the train to read your newspaper and so on, you are not the same person who a little while ago left the platform. If you think you are linking your moments up in the chain. And this is what binds you to the wheel of birth and death. But when you know that every moment in which you are is the only moment, this comes into Zen. A master will say to somebody, now get up and walk across the room. And he comes back and he says, where are your footprints? They've gone. So where are you? Who are you? When we are asked who we are, we usually give a kind of recitation of a hymn.
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1: We've been knowing each other for a while. I'm into you. 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
2: 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Why are you tripping like that?
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2: That's really beautiful. And I kind of dig you, too. You know that. We're friends, and I'm in a situation. I'm in a relationship, and you know what that means.
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We're gonna have a party. We're gonna have a party. 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

feel good. I'm looking good. You know what I'm saying? Things is different. Relationships is different. A lot of my friends is dead. A lot of my friends that's alive ain't really alive because they doing the same old thing they was doing 10 years ago. But yo, I was on the bigger and better things. Went on to New York. You know what I'm saying? I wasn't just talking about it. I was being about it. I wasn't just trying to be a better hustler, a better father, a better friend, a better cousin. I was trying to be a better person. And I found, just like in the joint, when you're trying to do positive things, positive results gotta follow. They gotta follow. So for the last cut of the album, I thought I'd give it to y'all and tell my brothers in the joint who's striving to do the same thing.

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0: working too hard, let's get into some fun shit. 281 to my city. 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
1: Shout out to all the ladies all over.

0: shop, no, not slapped up. 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We the best. There I said it. There I said it. Niggas gonna be mad at that one right there. It's all good, hater. You know what I'm saying? Try to get this.
1: Swag. What's really with you, man? It's Josh B's ain't shit funny.

0: feeling like shit.
1: I guess I'll just kill myself. Never mind.
2: Be yourself. Okay? Because the landscape is so competitive. There are so many people with so many different skills. The only thing you really have to offer at the end of the day is yourself. So offer yourself.
1: Just kill myself.
2: By being yourself. And if that doesn't work, then be somebody else.
3: Who the fuck is that?
2: Because you may suck. Who you are on a fundamental sort of unchangeable level may just be uninteresting and unwatchable and useless. So if you're that, be somebody else for sure.
4: By the way, I'm not a Trump supporter in any way, shape, or form. I've had the opportunity to have him on my show more than once. I've said no every time. I don't want to help him. I'm not interested in helping him.
5: The night is still young. We'll see.
4: If I have him on, the night is still young?
5: Yeah.
4: Think I'll have him on?
5: Yeah, I think you'll have him on.
4: Really?
6: We're rolling.
4: Good to see you, sir. Here we go.
2: And then if that doesn't work, then go like this. Be yourself.
7: Who the fuck do you think you were for doing that?
8: The point is, I came to the city to be somebody. And the city very politely told me, in a way that I didn't recognize for about 5 years, that we already have somebody. Thank you. And it broke me. It broke me at 25 and at 28 yesterday. It broke me loudly. The bars. And with women who did not deserve to watch me break. I did break, and another one. You know, with that phone in my hand, I almost called my dad.
9: I mean, I never called my father.
8: No one's called her, but I knew that she would pick up. And so y'all know that that phone slides back to that pocket. But, yeah, yesterday something.
10: Ain't that some crazy shit?
11: That's fucked up.
10: That's not too crazy, though.
12: Now you can be part of the action. Nigmatech brings the joy of 3D entertainment into your living room. Ladies and gentlemen, let me tell you my vision. The box in every home in America and one day the world.
13: In local news, Edward Nigma's 3D box has become the rage of Gotham. Rioting occurred last night at electronic stores which were sold out. There's hardly a home without the Nigmatech box. Critics have claimed the box turns Gothamites into zombies, but Edward Nigma just shrugs. That's what they said when TV was invented.

0: volunteer. Can you explain what this is a little bit?
1: Palantir is a CIA cutout. So in 2001, after 9/11, they created an algorithm to interpret these vast amounts of data, emails, phone calls, text messages. Palantir interprets all of it. It's basically just what Ted Kaczynski warned about. They took what was a CIA program and they just effectively privatized it to bypass the Constitution.
2: This is what it feels like to be hunted by something smarter than you.

0: What's up, everybody? Welcome back to the show.
1: What I'm about to tell you is not a conspiracy theory. It's a documented operational framework, the same mythology used by the FBI's Contempo Pro and the East German Stasi, and is being run against ordinary private citizens right now.
2: They've had an insidious plan for you your entire life. You never needed school. It was all a waste. They were planning on wasting your entire existence. That's what they wanted for you. They're using you as a low-level side character or a prop. That is their vision for you. Have you ever wondered why you've never had a year to yourself in this society? They're scared that if they let you off the leash for too long, you will wake up to the true nature of this reality.
3: A new leader will be elected. They'll flip the switch, say that because of the crisis, because of the dangers that we face in the world, we need more authority, we need more power, and there will be nothing the people can do at that point to oppose it.
4: This new law that I signed today will allow surveillance of all communications used by terrorists, including emails, the internet, and cell phones.
5: We're already in the system.
6: They won't take us very seriously, and they will not actually try to stop us till it's too late.
7: Kick me, kite me, any way you like me.
8: Jam
7: All I
8: want
7: to say is that they don't really care about us.
8: Jam on!
9: If you're watching sports, if you're joining the military, if you're getting excited about eating at Chili's...
10: Oh, no. Sorry.
9: Don't be a goy. Honestly, the Epstein, the emails... It did kind of mentally relieve some pressure for me to see them talking about Goyim and to like to kind of understand more or less like what it actually is all about. You know, the people at the top, it's just you're a goy. You're a goy. Goy.
11: They all seem pretty stupid in
9: Find
11: those emails.
9: Any Goyim behavior in your life, such as joining the military, being poisoned by lead is pretty classic goy behavior. This is stuff you don't want to do. I don't care if there's an old person in your life that you respect who says, well, if you don't have direction, the one thing you can always do is join the military. And a lot of smart business owners are military guys. That guy, from him. When they start running the advertisements with white guys again, which they're already doing, and if they offer you $60,000 or whatever deal, whatever amazing, sweet, all-inclusive deal the military is going to offer you, don't take it.
11: Big problem with lead in the military, too.
9: Is there?
11: Yeah, because the barracks are obviously not being well-maintained if there's mold, and they are also, a lot of them are old. I've seen a bunch of people have sent me stuff about that.
9: So sickening.
12: The plague mold epidemic in the United States military in our barracks rooms has, in my opinion...
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0: got.
1: The Red Spider. Ooh-wee. Is that 50 Cent Pac joint ready? Let me know. Holla.
2: It's gonna be some stuff you're gonna see that's gonna make it hard to see.

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1: The Iraqi regime will give up its weapons of mass destruction.
2: The Iraqi regime will give up its weapons of mass destruction. War for the sake of peace. The United States will lead a global coalition to disarm that regime.
3: All across Metro Washington, and for some reason, this sniper might just stop. The police is hoping that through a coordinated, intense effort, they might.

0: done here in the studio in a minute with you. I gotta go check up on home and stuff.
1: Oh yeah?
0: Yeah.
1: That's not fast enough. You talking about me?
0: Oh yeah? Alright, shoot, we'll see what I can do.

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don't come equipped with rear view mirrors. 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The atmosphere is now ripped. I'm so like a pimp. I'm glad it's night, so the light from the sun would not burn me on my bum when I shoot the moon. High jump the broom like a preemie out the womb. My partner yelling too soon, don't do it. Reconsider, read some litter. Sure on the subject, you sure? Fuck it, you know we got your back like chiropractic. Tick if that bitch do you dirty, we'll wipe her ass out as in detergent. Now hurry, hurry, gone to the altar. I know you ain't a pimp, but pimp, remember what I taught you. Keep your heart, three stacks. 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Keep your heart, three stacks. Keep your heart. 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These girls are smart. Play your part. Play your part.

God. 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Well, I guess the reason why I'm talking to you tonight is because I've been doing a lot of thinking, and I mean, I consider myself a pretty cool guy, and I've never cheated on any of my girlfriends. Well, except that one little time in Japan, but that was just some head, and head don't count, right? Ah, thanks, God, I knew you'd understand. Well, I just feel like, well, to be honest with you, God, I just need a sweet bitch. You know, somebody not too fast, but not too slow. 'Cause I don't have it all my damn self. And life ain't easy. You know, you just want somebody by your side to help smooth that thing out. You know what I'm talking about? And at this point, I mean, I'm not being picky. She doesn't even have to have a big old ass, you know? Just something well proportioned to her body. You know, a nice little tail, you know? What? You say you found somebody. Is she cute? So when do I get to meet her? Ah, God, you're the greatest. Guess I'll talk to you later. Amen. I'm sorry.

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0: you go to main community college, wherever, don't matter. Just make sure you get out and vote, man, you know what I'm saying? Barack Obama, fuck it, I said it, you know what I'm saying? We gon' need 4 more years to clean up this mess. Shit, it don't matter who in that motherfucker, they gon' need 8, nigga, it don't matter. Shit. Real talk.
1: Welcome to Hell's Paradise. I always heard life was a paradise. 7-Eleven or a pair of eyes. As I'm looking at her smearing eyes, she yelling, take them glasses off. 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Not caring to the point that I stop lying. I tell her I feel the same. 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You said you wasn't on no steal your man shit. 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Man, what goes around comes around, that ceiling fan shit. I broke the levy to

call your ex and make up then. What was no strings attached got tangled when fun stopped being fun. 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What was no strings attached got tangled when fun. 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

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Life is simple. 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They will be waiting for you when you start doing things you love. Stop overanalyzing.

watching TV. Life is simple. If you're looking for the love of your life, stop. 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